Always thought we had a deal. 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The curtain falls for you and me. Just let me know, how does it feel?

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And you already understand basic music, right? Okay, so I'm not going to get too heavy into that because that's another thing, but I'm going to give you a basic idea. I'm going to try to talk about dissonance. Suppose we do something like... 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It's cool. 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It sounds good to me. 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For example,

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1: Okay.

Satisfaction. Push for me and then just hurt for me. Do I get my satisfaction?

tuned in to another edition of No Excuses with me, EDX. I've got a stacked hour lined up for you this week, featuring huge tracks from the likes of Jude and Frank, James Hype and Tita Lau, Fuzzy Hair, Tini Gessler, and loads more. 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

titled Vacilando, I also played a very groovy No Excuses exclusive from Victoria Vegas called Sufrimiento, which drops very soon on Sonoros. 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

0: 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Ooh, because some boy kill a day tonight. Nice up the area.
1: See it?
2: Home team.

there was silence all around me, and I could hear everything. I could feel everything.